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1: We have your forecast issued by the Bureau of Meteorology. Currently outside, 11.5 degrees, warming up nicely for you. We've got a mostly sunny day today. We're heading towards 17 degrees. Tomorrow will be sunny again. It'll be 4 to 17 again. Wednesday, sunny, 4 to 18. Thursday will be mostly sunny, 6 to 19. Friday, partly cloudy, 8 to 18. Saturday, partly cloudy, 8 to 17 and 8 to 18 on Sunday. And possible showers there on Saturday and Sunday, but not much is predicted at the present time on our forecast mediums. All right, Mark here in the chair for you, and you're listening to 2Max FM, the voice of the Great Northwest, as I've told you earlier and lots of times during the day. We are heading off to into Troy's Van now, and my, hope you enjoy this. Oh my.

Troy Sivan there and Mo, and that was the new mix that was made of it. Sarah Blasco up next for you. This is a beaut track called God Fearing.

0: Sarah Blasco there, and God Fearing, lovely track too. We've got our word from our sponsors coming your way, and then we've got Dean Lewis, All I Ever Wanted.
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0: Tame Impala and a track called Elephant. I haven't heard that for a good while. I hope you enjoyed that. It's 24 past 10 already, and we'll hear from our show sponsors. Be right back with you.
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0: Okie dokie, we have for you on Tuesday the 23rd of this month, which is tomorrow, the Wee War Lions Club meeting will be held at 7 p.m. And on Saturday the 27th, Kev's Big Breakfast and Markets will be held at from 7 to 9 a.m. That's at the Wee War Echo Museum. 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Of course, the Boggabri Tractor Shed is always open Mondays, Wednesdays and Fridays and Saturday mornings and 70 Wee War Street, Boggabri, always interesting. The Narrabri Park Run held every Saturday, of course, at the Narrabri Lake starting at 7.45. And judo, Mondays and Wednesdays at 5.30pm. And if you're interested in that, 0455 539 426. And that'll bring us up to date with our community announcements there. We've got Masterpiece from the beautiful band Rubens.
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5: 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The Palamala War Vintage Tractor Pull, 8th and 9th of August 2026, 8.30am start at the Palamala War Recreation Grounds, Lot 35, Guida Street, Palamala War. 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Tractor pull entries must be NHMA members or have their own public liability insurance and must be cited. Stall holders must also provide proof of public liability insurance. 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

0: 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Animals and items are broadcast throughout the day. 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
1: And we have no lost and founds for today, and we've got Shannon Knoll up next for you in a track called Loud, and it comes from way back in about 2008. 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

0: That was Hilltop Hoods, and they were rattling the keys to the kingdom. Interesting. It's 10:40 right now, or 10:40, whichever way you like to read it, and we'll listen to this. And then we've got Delta Goodrum coming up next, and I'm not giving up. And she hasn't.
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Gorgeous track there from Delta Goodrum there, and I'm not giving up. Yeah, I hope you enjoyed that as much as I did listening to that. It's coming up to about 14 minutes out of 11 o'clock. We've got been promised the mayor of Narrabri Shire Council will give us a call very shortly, so we'll sort that out as he comes along, and then we've got the presets up next for you, though. This is a track called Promises.

The Presets and lovely track called Promises. Got an interesting track for you next, and change of pace actually, more into the country music, country rock type area. We've got a track called Autumn. It comes from Dingo, who is he's involved with Casey Chambers area, and they're producing some great music out of their Rabbit Hole Studios. Here's the song Autumn.

Ah, John Butler, Close to You. What a great little track that is. We've got Natalie Braisingthwaite up next for you, and this track is a beaut track called Alive.

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1: As support for Senator Hanson continues to grow, there are fears she could be deliberately targeted. The One Nation leader has been urging the Prime Minister to increase federal police presence around her. Her Chief of Staff, James Ashby, has told Mark Levy the party should not have to beg for it.
2: I think it's only fair if the Prime Minister thinks it's good enough for him to get personal security in the way of the AFP. I think it's only fair Pauline Hanson is afforded it as well. No one in a political position should have their life put at risk by, you know, the odd crazy or mentally unstable person out there.
1: A record investment in school infrastructure will be a centrepiece of the state government's third budget being handed down tomorrow. Labor's budget includes a $700 million cash splash to deliver five new schools in Sydney's southwest. Education Minister Prue Carr says access to quality education should be within reach for every child across the state.
3: Everyone I meet in new communities says, why can't we build schools as the homes are going up? This government is actually finally doing that, because this government believes in public education.
1: State Treasurer Daniel Mookie is describing the budget as disciplined, but says it will contain cost of living relief. Federal Labor MPs have been forced to defend their tax reforms as auction clearance rates slump to their lowest level since the COVID pandemic. Legislation is set to pass in the next fortnight, reining in the capital gains tax discount and negative gearing concessions. The opposition argues the changes are creating uncertainty in the property market, but Government Minister Tim Ayres argues the reforms are making it easier for first home buyers.
4: Young Australians have felt like they've been locked out. It is a fairer market because of the difficult but necessary changes that the government has made here.
1: Corrective Services has confirmed an inmate became aggressive while being taken for treatment at Sydney's Westmead Hospital. Witnesses say corrections officers and hospital security staff were caught up in a fight in the emergency department. A spokesperson for Corrective Services says the inmate was escorted back to Silverwater Jail without incident and one staff member suffered minor injuries. The family of Coogee shark attack victim Leah Stewart expects her to remain critical but stable in hospital for some time. In a statement, Leah's loved ones say there's a long road ahead. They say they'll no longer be giving interviews to media and will post updates on Leah's progress as appropriate on the fundraising page. And taxpayers are being urged not to rush their returns as tax time rolls around. The ATO says those who lodge their returns early are at a greater risk of submitting incomplete or inaccurate returns. In finance, the All Ords is up 8 points, one Australian dollar buying 70 US cents.
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6: Cabo Verde and Uruguay have played out a 2-2 draw in the World Cup showstopper in Miami. Uruguay edged ahead 2-1 at halftime, but an early second-half goal from Blue Shark Helio Varela saved them from the jaws of defeat.
7: Oh, it's a little bit wayward. There's a chance and a goal for 2-2. Cabo Verde are level in the match. Wow, it's the first touch of the ball for Helio Varela, the substitute.
6: Back call on SBS. New Zealand's Group G clash with Egypt has just gotten underway. The score currently nil all. Hopes of a Blues origin return for Latrell Mitchell are on thin ice. The Rabbitohs star was seen leaving training early this morning, nursing a back injury. And American golfer Wyndham Clark has taken out the US Open at Shinnecock. That's sport. I'm Toby Goff.
1: 11:04, that's the latest news and sport.
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9: And our forecast for the northwest slopes and plains, we've got a pretty good week ahead of us. Currently it's 14 and a half degrees outside. We're heading towards 17. Our minima overnight is showing as 3.7, so it was a chilly evening, wasn't it? All right, for tomorrow, a sunny day, 4 to 17. 4 to 18 on Wednesday is sunny again. 6 to 19 on Thursday, mostly sunny. 8 to 18 on Friday, partly cloudy there though. Saturday will bring us 8 to 17 and a shower or two perhaps, and a possible shower on Sunday, 8 to 18. And as I say, 14.3 at the moment out there, so it's warming up a little bit for this second month of winter, or first month, yeah, whatever. Anyway, we'll head off with a little bit of music now. Hopefully we'll be talking to our local mayor, Daryl Tiemens, from Narrabri Shire Council soon.

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2: We have Missy Higgins up next for you and Sweet Arms of a Tune, and hope you're having a great morning. It's 12 minutes past 11.

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0: G'day, I'm Jamie Chaffee, the federal member for your electorate of Parkes. The federal Labor government has announced the Inland Rail project will not go ahead north of Parkes, despite 10 years of planning, acquisition and construction. 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I also urge you to sign the Rescue Our Rail petition to fight for our critical project at rescueourrail.com. 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

Temper Strap and Sweet Disposition. We've got Griff for you next. And this is a track called Anything here at 2MAX FM, the voice of the Great Northwest. And it's 11:30. I'm still waiting on Daryl, but I'm not sure where he's up to. I know that he intended to ring, so hopefully that will happen.

Oh, the voice of Jane Denham, a real rock sound that is, Hillbilly Halo. Before that, we were listening to The Presets and If I Know You, and that comes from way back, that one. Sam Smith up next for you, and I'm Not the Only One, and I think we might be calling Daryl amiss for today, unless he very quickly calls me when he gets to where his destination. Here's Sam Smith now.

Oh, gorgeous voice there. Sam Smith, not the only one. And it is 11:46 and getting towards the midday news, sport and weather, and Ian popping in and entertaining you for lunch, I think. Mumford & Sons for you next, and I will wait.

0: thinking, yes. I've got Daryl Tiemens on the phone, our Narrabri Shire Mayor. Daryl, welcome, and things are a bit late this morning. You've been busy, yeah. So
1: we've just been
0: a very quick little interview this morning.
1: No worries. Good morning, Mark, and good morning, listeners. I hope everyone had a great weekend. I had a wonderful weekend. I was went to Wee War. We had the show, Showgirl. They don't call it Showgirl anymore, but the young woman. And I also went to a Show Society, Wee War Show Society event on the Saturday night, and it was absolutely wonderful.
0: Nice.
1: I'll tell you what, the people of Wee War turned up in their finery, and it was really good. It was great to see such inspiring young women. So it was really good.
0: Absolutely.
1: I loved it.
0: Absolutely.
1: So we're going to hit you with the infrastructure update. It's your favourite part of the segment. So we're doing a lot of road maintenance this week, a lot of grading on Millie Road, Carrata Road, Kalula Road, Tolbura Road, Newell Road, Westport Road, Brumby Gully Track, Glenwood Lane, Glencoe Road and Middle Creek Road.
0: Mm.
1: We're going to be doing some jet patching on Millie Road, Capitar Road, Harpery Road, Pilliger Road and Vangarai Road, and some hand patching works will be happening this week on Yarry Lake Road, Kalgoorlie Road, Bundock Creek Lane, Pilliger Road, Kamilaroi Highway, and around Narrabri, Bogabri and Wee War. The Violet Street Bridge, the piling works are continuing and they're going very well. The Pier 1 is completed last week, and an abutment A is scheduled to be completed by late this week. But it's moving along well, but there's so much to be done on that.
0: Mm-hmm.
1: The tender for the tree removal at Rangarai Road, that tender has closed, and we're going to be evaluating those tenders. Well, I won't be, but the staff will be evaluating those tenders.
0: Mm-hmm.
1: We're expecting that construction work will be expected to get underway from August. So there's a whole lot of work happening this week on water and sewerage works, installing new water mains along Ballon Street from Doyle Street to Bowen Street. And that work has actually been completed now, which is good. But Interflow is continuing to carry out a lot of essential maintenance work to the sewer mains in Narrabri North.
0: Yes.
1: And that's until about 9th of July. They actually sent cameras, CCTV inspections and high pressure water jetting.
0: Mm.
1: We're still looking at the bore, you know, that new wonderful bore that we're expecting down at the sale yard.
0: Yes.
1: We're still working on the actual licence application, so it's still under assessment. The tender documents for the PFAS treatment plant are being reviewed at the moment as well. And we've got tenders for the relining of the sewer mains in Narrabri, and it was awarded to a company by council last week, a company called Underground Experts Proprietary Limited. It goes through a very strict process and evaluation. It's got to abide by very strict ethical concerns. So there was a number of tenderers, and then it goes through an evaluation, gets chip-plated and finally awarded by our council last week. So there we go. Now, there's a number of water meter replacements, and they will continue to take place in Narrabri and Wee War. There's also daily monitoring of reservoir levels at the in Narrabri, and those show that the water supply is stable, which is very, very good.
0: Mm-hmm.
1: A lot of work taking place across the Shire, across our parks and open spaces. So anyone that's been anywhere near the Crossing Theatre will have noticed the play equipment is actually starting to get in.
0: I did see that the other day, actually, Daryl. Yes.
1: And doesn't it look fantastic?
0: Yes.
1: So that's going to be really good for our tourism, but it's also going to be good for our local families. And I'm really excited for that.
0: Yes.
1: There's also some work being done on the play surface of the Bogabri Jubilee Oval practice field, so that'll be good. There's a lot of work being done mowing of parks, and we've had a bit of rain recently. I'm sure you noticed, but it actually creates havoc in our parks, and it just requires the staff to go in there and do some extra work. There's a lot of preparation for school athletics carnivals that are taking place at Weir as well.
0: Yes.
1: And it's good. It's really, really good. So, but if you want detailed information on any of the infrastructure matters that I've spoken about, it's on the council's website. Now, getting on the council's website, if you have any trouble getting on, like if you struggle with the internet or anything like that, we've got the wonderful staff at the library. So go into the library and the staff will actually help you navigate your way through anything to do with the internet, whether it's emails or whether it's even, you know, other things that you're looking for. The staff at our libraries in Poggabri, Weegar and Narrabri are fantastic. And they also have a portable, a mobile library service as well that you can actually find out about. And you can borrow books from anywhere in this region. You can borrow books and borrow all sorts of things and get a lot of help from the mobile van. It's a great service. There's a number of documents on public exhibition, including the Narrabri Development Control Plan, which is a way of just controlling whether it be housing or just any kind of planning and development. But it's a way of, it's a very, very important set of documents that gives people a guide. If you're interested in you know, whether it be, you know, industrial development, commercial development or housing development, how that all works, the development plan and the development control plan is a really good document. If you wish to make comments about that for or against, you can certainly absolutely do that. We strongly encourage people to get involved in their local council. So there's also a draft community recognition legacy policy. So if people want to look at the formal recognition of groups, then please get on board with this policy and have a look and have your say one way or the other. It'd be good.
0: Very good.
1: All sorts of business and community. There's a community learning lunch at the exchange in Narrabri. So it's designed to power up volunteers across our communities. And the information section will cover everything from finding and retaining volunteers, incentives and strategies, staying visible through the Narrabri Shire Community Directory, accessing funding and any kind of in-kind support, and also supporting your volunteers, you know, with things like working with children checks and food safety requirements. But if you're involved in a voluntary group, I would strongly encourage coming along to this event. It's going to be a great event. It'll be held on Tuesday, the 30th of June, so that's next week, Tuesday, from 12 p.m. to 1:30 p.m. It's at the exchange. It's free to attend, but you do need to register by jumping onto the council's website.
0: Oh,
1: if
0: okay.
1: you're involved in any a local footy club or whatever you're involved in, it doesn't matter, local Lions club or anything. You know, come along to this event. It's going to be a good one to get involved in. And guess what? Just finally, it's Crime Prevention Week this week. So
0: yes.
1: Got to really think about crime and how we can be part of the solution. You can't just rely on the police to solve all our problems. It is also up to all of us. So yes. Very important. Now, the Crime Prevention Week Council will be at Boggabri this Wednesday from 11 a.m. to 12:30 p.m. at the Boggabri Women's Shed. It's been good. It's been really, really good. So I hope everyone participates in Crime Prevention Week. And, we're having a tree planting day on this coming Saturday. So if you're interested in getting involved in that, call the local council and we'll give you all the information you need.
0: Oh, very good. All right.
1: So that's pretty much it. It's going to be a busy week this week. I hope you have a great week.
0: Yes, thank you, Daryl, and I hope you
1: Margie,
0: do too. Yes.
1: Yeah, no worries. And listeners, I hope everyone's looking after everyone else around us. With this cold weather can be as much of a difficulty as hot weather, particularly people who are, you know, a little bit infirmed, they might be a little bit sick or a bit elderly. Please, let's look after our neighbours and do the right thing. Check in on them just make sure they're comfortable and, it's always good to be a good neighbour anyway, I guess, at all times, but particularly as this cold weather starts to really hit.
0: Thank you so much, Daryl. I'm going to have to wrap up now because it's nearly time our news time. So
1: I've had a great week.
0: Wonderful morning here. Not getting the news absolutely dot. I'm going to try and do it now.
1: Good on you. You have a great week.
0: Thank you.
2: Bye.
0: Thanks, Daryl.
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3: The Greens to pass its tax reforms in the next fortnight. Federal Politics editor Michael Packey.
4: Auction clearance rates have fallen below 50% for the first time since the COVID pandemic. The opposition argues the government's proposed changes to capital gains and negative gearing is creating uncertainty. Liberal leader Angus Taylor says Labor has not been able to tackle inflation, and that's a key factor in the housing crisis.
5: The most important way you can make it more affordable to buy a home is get interest rates down.
4: Greens leader Larissa Waters is negotiating with the government to pass its tax changes. But as part of the horse trading, the inquiry into the NDIS overhaul would have to be extended.
6: So we are having those discussions, but we are using everything we've got.
4: The opposition says it amounts to a dirty deal, claiming the CGT and negative gearing changes should be rejected outright. Michael Packey, Canberra.
3: One Nation leader Pauline Hanson has been given additional security amid concerns for her safety, as well as her staff and the public. Senator Hanson has been urging the Prime Minister to increase the federal police presence around her as the minor party grows in popularity. Federal police have made the largest cocaine seizure ever in Australia in Sydney's northwest. Dusty Fitzpatrick reports.
7: 2.7 tonnes of the drug has been found hidden in shipping containers at Londonderry. The discovery of the cocaine follows a month-long investigation which began in Queensland. AFP Commander Stephen Jay says the haul would have equated to about 3 million street-level deals.
8: That's more than $800 million that won't make it into the pockets of organised crime.
7: Police will allege the drugs initially arrived on a cargo ship which stopped at sea off the Great Barrier Reef. It's understood two small tenders then brought the stash ashore before it was driven from Mackay to Sydney. Two men have been charged and are due to face court again in August. Dusty Fitzpatrick, Sydney.
3: The State Treasurer says tomorrow's budget takes a restrained approach while still supporting cost-strapped households. In Labor's final budget before the March election, public school infrastructure is getting a record funding boost. Daniel Mookey is also hinting at further cost of living relief. A shark attack survivor is leading calls for a government-led summit to hash out a new approach to managing the marine animals. A roundtable in 2015, following a spike in attacks on the north coast, led to smart drum lines being introduced along the coastline. Bite Club founder Dave Pearson has told Mark Levy, as calls for different approaches grow, we need to work out where we stand in terms of the science.
9: Let's go back to the beginning again, and let's have a look at the scientific data that's currently available and, you know, the baseline data that we started out with when we protected great white sharks. You know, let's leave our emotions at the door and stop throwing stones at each other.
3: Teal independents are split on whether to consolidate their movement amid claims a new party could be formed as early as this week. Federal Politics reporter Nelson Scott.
10: Speculation is mounting. Teal MPs are on the cusp of formalising their alliance by launching a community party. The move aims to counter new laws which limit donations to independents, push back against the rise of One Nation, and expand their movement into the Senate. Sydney-based Teals Zali Segal and Allegra Spender are driving the plan, though not everyone is on board. Melbourne-based independent Monique Ryan maintains it's not in the interest of her constituents.
11: An independent in the House is what Kuyong has elected me to do.
10: Fellow independent Sophie Scomb says she's open to the idea, but it's not an immediate priority.
12: There's things up for discussion and I'll be going back to my community and having a chat to them about it.
10: The opposition argues Teal independents already operate as a de facto party. Nelson Scott, Canberra.
3: A man's been hit by a bus at Brookvale on Sydney's northern beaches. Ambulance crews were called to the corner of Cross and Green Streets near Warringah Mall around 11:30. They say the man in his 80s is being treated at the scene for a leg injury and minor head injury. Peace talks between the US and Iran have been suspended after Donald Trump threatened Tehran. Nine's US correspondent Lily Greer reports.
13: There are concerns high-stakes peace talks in Switzerland are now stalled after US President Donald Trump threatened Iran over social media. Trump posted to the platform Truth Social, "America will hit Iran very hard again if they don't stop their," quote, "highly paid proxies in Lebanon from causing trouble." The ongoing conflict between US ally Israel and Hezbollah in Lebanon, a major topic of discussion in those negotiations today, which ran for around 80 minutes. Work is now going on behind the scenes to keep these discussions on track. In the United States, Lily Greer.
3: The EPA has used the state's tougher radiation laws for the first time to fine a Sydney business for illegally operating UV tanning beds. In finance, the All Ords is up 10 points, one Australian dollar, buying around 70 US cents.
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7: Swans midfielder Taylor Adams has announced his immediate retirement from the AFL. The 32-year-old's career spans 15 seasons and 229 games in the top ranks of Aussie rules, a string of injuries sparking their decision for him to call time.
14: Obviously, I'm incredibly sad that the journey's over, but the overwhelming feeling I've had all week is gratitude for the opportunity that I've had. From what this game's given me and what the people that I've been able to meet along the way.
7: Rabbitohs star Latrell Mitchell has been seen leaving training early, fueling rumours he won't be ready to play for the Blues in Origin 3 due to a back injury. New Zealand has taken an early goal against Egypt in their FIFA World Cup clash in Vancouver. At half-time, they lead 1-0. Earlier, Uruguay and Cabo Verde drew 2-2. And Serena Williams has been granted a shock wildcard entry into this year's women's singles at Wimbledon. That's sport. I'm Toby Goff.
3: That's the latest news and sport.
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16: And good afternoon and welcome to Luther's Lazy Lunch. We play a couple of hours of this, that and everything else in between it, and mainly talk about the weather and talk about anything else. Talking about the weather anyway, it's 17, 17, 18, 19, 17, 18. It's going to be like it all the way through until the weekend. Minimums from 4 till 6 and rain on Saturday, a shower or two, 2 millimetres. That's about all we can talk about, just the weather. It's pretty much status quo.
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16: Yeah, and g'day, and we're kicking off this afternoon with a little bit of David Guetta and Sia with a little number entitled Beautiful People. 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

And we just heard from Guy Sebastian, and there's no reason to stay. There's no reason to go either. We're listening to 2MAX FM 91.3, the voice of the Northwest, broadcasting 24 hours a day, 365 days and nights of the year. And it's 17 and a bit after midday. Jessica Moorboy.

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1: Couple of community announcements, upcoming events, the author talk. This is all from the Narrabri Shire Council Libraries. It's a newsletter on July the 23rd, which is not that far away really. 2pm at the Boggabri Library. Join Dr. Gregory Smith OAM for an inspiring author talk. In Out of the Forest, he shares his extraordinary journey from homelessness and isolation to rebuilding his life, while Better Than Happiness offers practical insights for finding purpose and contentment. So that's just some of the things that's coming up on Wednesday the 1st of July. There's a movie matinee, Night Train to Lisbon, 10:30 a.m. to 2 p.m. Narrabri Library. Join us for our next library movie as Night Train to Lisbon takes us on a journey of mystery, love and self-discovery. When a choir teacher, Jeremy Irons, saves a stranger, he's drawn into an unexpected adventure that leads him all the way to Lisbon and a whole new outlook on life. So there we go, Wednesday, if you're not doing anything, wander on down to the library and avail yourself of this free, I think, free movie matinee.

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Shawn Mendes and Tini there with The Summer of Love. Before that, we heard from Kid Rock and My Rock and Roll and David Gilley, the beautiful people. Now, don't forget, there are a few more things going on at the Narrabri Shire Council on Monday, the 13th of July, 1 p.m, Narrabri Library. Join ITA for a calming and creative workshop where art meets mindfulness. Using simple tools like a compass, a protractor, and a white or black gel pen, you'll create beautiful designs with ease that you never thought would be possible to come from you. So there you go. Lots and lots of stuff coming out of the Shire Library. Staying active at home is key to maintaining your health and well-being, but aim for 30 minutes of daily activities such as exercise, walking down to the library, housework, creative hobbies, or learning something new to keep your body and mind engaged. That's all been a 2Max FM announcement, and it's my little waffle on period. Here's a nice old song, not all that good for this particular program. And good afternoon to the Mayor of Edgeroy, Waldo. I hope you're working. Well, I just hope you're working. Hope you're doing something. No, he's a good toiler. They're all good workers at Edgeroy. Going to have a new service station soon. It's been passed. Okay to go. All we can do is get plenty of trucks and plenty of dirt to build her up. Here's Charlie Lansdowne, the old post-war number from 1949. I'll be in love with you always.

Our sponsor, the Narrabri Shire Council, wish to advise that works for the replacement of Violet Street Bridge over the Narrabri Creek are underway. The bridge will be closed for the duration of these replacement works. A detour is in place along Selina Street, Newell Highway and Tiburina Street. Works are expected to be completed by the end of September. Narrabri Shire Council thank the community for your patience and understanding while this important upgrade takes place.

0: Hello, there's a contract sport from the lovely Whitney Houston. Brought the time along to 12 and a bit to 1 o'clock, 12 and a bit away from the latest news, sport and weather. We have Charlie Daniels for Saturday night in Abilene.
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1: 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I Seen You Do It. Powderfinger coming up. I Don't Remember. And then news, sport and weather.

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2: Having a look at the weather for today, mostly sunny day, 17 over 6. And for Tuesday, it'll be another sunny day, 17 over 4. Hey, we had a frost this morning over my place. Gee, didn't have to tell me. I worked that out all by myself. It was freezing. Wednesday was sunny, 18 over 4. It gets so cold, they forecast that it's 5 or 6 degrees, but feels like zero. Thursday, mostly sunny, 19 over 6. Friday, partly cloudy, 18 over 8. Warming up there a little bit. Saturday, a shower or two. 2 millimetres on Saturday afternoon, 17 over 8. And for Sunday, a possible shower, 18 over 8. Possibly 0.3 of a millimetre for Sunday, so you be very, very careful out there, ladies and gentlemen. And that's the news, sport and weather outside our studios at the moment, sitting on 16.4 degrees.
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2: Yeah, and did I give the time? No, I didn't. It's 7 and a half after 1 o'clock. I'm going all silly. I think I'll go home soon. Benson Manor with a little number entitled, I'll Walk You Home.

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We lay the blanket out in a field on the edge of town.

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0: 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The Nominee Breast Cancer Support Group is a safe place to chat, enjoy a bite to eat, and share lived experiences and give tips to others. The next meeting will be held on Saturday the 11th of July at the Narrabri Bakery at 11 a.m. For more information, ring Karen on 0428 944 500. If you or you know anyone who would like to attend, you are most welcome and supporters are most welcome.
1: 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The Rotary Club of Narrabri, in conjunction with the University of Newcastle, will once again be hosting the Science and Engineering Challenges from the 23rd to 25th, that's tomorrow, June 2026. Volunteers are needed to assist with supervising the sessions. It's a very easy and enjoyable role, giving you the opportunity to watch students tackle a range of exciting science and engineering challenges. Now look, if you can spare some time, even for a short period, your help would be greatly appreciated. 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That's 0418 754 203. And it starts tomorrow. 2Max FM community announcement.

little bit of Carol Donovan there with a little number entitled Let Me Be In Love With You. And before that we had Camille and Suey the first time, and a little bit of instrumental up the top there from the Feral Swing Cats and Witchcraft. Just a nice little bit of variety there. Right the time along to 25 past 1 o'clock. Little Big Town. No, it's not. Yes, it is. It's your side of the bed.

0: 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The Palamalla Wall Vintage Tractor Pull, 8th and 9th of August 2026, 8:30 a.m. start at the Palamalla Wall Recreation Grounds, Lot 35, Guida Street, Palamalla Wall. 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

0: And there's one for the Mayor of Edgeroy, Peking Duck, and Say My Name. 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

A little bit of Katie Lang there with Miss Chatelaine from her album of Recollections. Coming up to 11 minutes to 2 o'clock.

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0: Newturn Harcourts will auction the Wee War Irrigation Farm Old Weeder War at 11 a.m. Thursday the 2nd of July. 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Old Weeder War includes a modern three-bedroom home, sheds and Nemoi River frontage. 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
1: 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The Rotary Club of Narrabri monthly markets are on this Saturday. They are at the new location behind number 2 and 3 ovals. All the usual stalls will be in attendance. The Rotary Club of Narrabri would like to thank Capitar Ford for the donation of their market trailer.
2: 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Moree Men's Shed is open and welcoming new members. You can join them every Wednesday and Saturday morning from 8 a.m. through to 12 noon at the Moree Showground. The Men's Shed is a great place to connect and have a chat to get involved in hands-on projects, including repairing furniture and working together in a relaxed social environment. All men are welcome and they're always looking for new members to join the group.

0: Business groups are urging the federal government to abandon its tax reforms, arguing they will hurt the economy. Legislation is expected to pass in the next fortnight to rein in the capital gains tax discount and negative gearing concessions. Labor has made some adjustments to help small business owners. Australian Chamber of Commerce and Industry Chief Executive Andrew McKellar says the entire legislation should be scrapped.
1: They will damage the Australian economy. They will do nothing for productivity. The chances there, it's not too late, you can oppose this bill.
0: The founder of a shark attack survivors support group is urging the state government to hold a summit about reducing shark-related deaths. An emergency roundtable in 2015 led to the introduction of smart drumlines along the coast. Bite Club founder Dave Pearson says there are a range of opinions on how to tackle the issue.
2: Let's come to some consensus of where we currently are with this and also highlight some of the great things that are happening here in Australia. We've got some, you know, guys in Australia that are trying to produce a bite-resistant wetsuit that will help us survive a lot of the injuries from a shark attack.
0: An 80-year-old man hit by a bus on Sydney's northern beaches has been taken to hospital with serious injuries. Ambulance crews were called to a street near Warringah Mall in Brookvale around 11:30 this morning. They say the man is in a stable condition with head and leg injuries. And a man's died in a single car crash near Forbes in the state's central west. In finance, the All Ords trading down 9 points, one Australian dollar buying around 70 US cents.
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4: Rabbitoh star Latrell Mitchell has been sent for precautionary scans on his calf after cutting short training this morning. In what could have ramifications for the Blues ahead of the State of Origin decider, Mitchell was expected to return from a back injury against the Eels on Thursday night. Wyndham Clark has taken out the US Golf Open for the second time after a nervous finish at Shinnecock Hills. The American edging out compatriot Sam Burns by one stroke after leading by six shots at the start of play. The 32-year-old just relieved to get it done.
5: Yeah, it was tough, but I'm proud of myself that I battled through. I mean, things really could have gotten away from me, and I stood tough, and yeah, I would have liked to win by more, but as long as you win, it doesn't matter.
4: And Egypt has scored its first ever win at the Men's FIFA World Cup, fighting back from a goal down to beat New Zealand 3-1. Spain has stumped Saudi Arabia 4-0, while surprise packets Cape Verde have played out a thrilling 2-2 draw with two-time champions Uruguay. That's sport. I'm Adam Hawes.
0: That's the latest news and sport.
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9: And the weather forecast for Narrabri listening area and northwest slopes and plains for the rest of today and this evening. We're looking at a maximum 17 for tomorrow, Tuesday. Sunny, max of 17, minimum 4. Wednesday, sunny, max of 18, minimum 4. Thursday, mostly sunny, max 19, minimum 6. Friday, partly cloudy. It's max of 18, minimum 8. Saturday, shower or 2, maximum 17, minimum 8. And Sunday, possible shower with a max of 18, minimum 8. 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Thank you, Bales, for a great Monday afternoon lunch show. As always, a great music show, always great to listen to on the way over. Good afternoon. Welcome to the Monday afternoon show. Frank sitting in for Brenda, who can't be with us today. Brenda, thank you for allowing me to do your show. Hopefully I do your show justice and the music that you love. And to get us underway, here's Elton John with Sacrifice and a bit of Clout and Substitute.

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2: It is now 27 past the hour of two. We've got a bit of Hush with Boney Maroney and a bit of Daddy Cool with Daddy Cool right here on this Monday afternoon, as long as I don't say Wednesday, because I'm not used to being here this time of the day, am I?

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4: 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The Rotary Club of Narrabri, in conjunction with the University of Newcastle, will once again be hosting the Science and Engineering Challenge from the 23rd till the 25th of June 2026. Volunteers are needed to assist with the supervising the sessions. It's very easy and enjoyable role, giving you the opportunity to watch students tackle a range of exciting science and engineering challenges. 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That's 0418 754 203. Here is Craig McLaughlin with Hey Mona and Boney M. They're going by the rivers of Babylon.

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The Rotary Narrabri 2025 Book Fair was an extremely successful event. 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

A little bit of Kylie Minogue, and I should be so lucky. It's 2:47. The latest news, sport and weather comes up at 3 o'clock, then into the second hour of the Monday afternoon show. Frank sitting in for Brenda, who can't be with us today. Here's a little bit of, and I've got a double, actually, of the family of the daughter called Vicky O'Keefe, Johnny O'Keefe's daughter, the late Johnny O'Keefe. Then I've got the late Johnny O'Keefe with Move Baby Move. And Vicky is going to do Come On and Take My Hand.

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0: There's no evidence a strain of bird flu has reached Australia's poultry and agriculture systems. Testing has confirmed the H5N1 strain has been detected in a second wild bird. Federal Agriculture Minister Julie Collins says urgent investigations are underway to determine if it has spread.
1: We are working to determine whether or not the H5 bird flu has established in the wildlife or established in Australia, other than these two isolated birds.
0: The opposition claims frustration with the federal government is also hurting the coalition as voters lose faith in the major parties. The latest Demos poll shows One Nation could win as many as 63 seats if an election were held now. The coalition could be reduced to 11 seats, potentially pushing Labor into minority government. Liberal MP Sarah Henderson says her party must work harder to regain voter trust.
2: We know we've got a very big job to do. We take nothing for granted. We know Australians are very, very angry, but that anger is directed towards the Albanese government because the Albanese government is sending our nation off a cliff.
0: Australia has signed its largest ever defence export deal worth over $2.5 billion. The agreement will see Canada import our over-the-horizon radar systems. The technology provides surveillance of up to 3,000 kilometres and is used to monitor airspace north of Australia. A teacher at an Auburn school in Sydney's West has been charged with child abuse offences. Police have raided Amity College, seizing electronic devices. The 54-year-old man has been granted bail and is due to face court next month. New South Wales opposition leader Kelly Sloan is disputing claims that tomorrow's state budget includes record funding for school infrastructure. $9.2 billion over 4 years will go towards new schools and upgrades in Austral and Bella Vista. Ms Sloan says funding has gone backwards in real terms.
3: This investment by Labor in real terms is less than what the coalition delivered when we were last in government. So let's be real about that.
0: And the British Prime Minister is reportedly close to announcing his resignation as pressure grows on Keir Starmer to step aside following Andy Burnham's by-election win. In finance, the All Ords down 13 points, one Australian dollar buying around 70 US cents.
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5: An emotional Swans midfielder Taylor Adams has announced his immediate retirement from the AFL. The 32-year-old played 229 games for GWS, Sydney and Collingwood. After 15 years at the top level, Adams says a string of injuries has taken its toll.
6: Obviously, I'm incredibly sad that the journey's over. But the overwhelming feeling I've had all week is gratitude for the opportunity that I've had. From what this game's given me and what the people that I've been able to meet along the way.
5: Rabbitohs star Latrell Mitchell has been sent for scans on his calf after cutting short training early. Indian teenage cricket sensation Vaibhav Suryavanshi has broken the record for the fastest half century in the history of List A 50 over cricket. The 15-year-old smashing an 11-ball 50 for India A against Sri Lanka A, scoring 94 runs off just 29 balls. He hit 10 fours and 8 sixes. That's sport. I'm Adam Hawes.
0: That's the latest news and sport.
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9: And a weather forecast for Narrabri listening area and northwest slopes and plains. For the rest of today, we're looking at mostly sunny, a max of 17, and we're under that, I'll tell you very shortly. For Tuesday, sunny, maximum 17, minimum 4. Wednesday, sunny, maximum 18, minimum 4. Thursday, mostly sunny, maximum 19, minimum 6. Friday, partly cloudy, maximum 18, minimum 8. Saturday, shower or two, maximum 17, minimum 8. And Sunday, a possible shower, maximum 18, minimum 8. At the time at our 2MAX FM studios, downtown Narrabri, at 5 minutes past the hour of 3. Just looking round the traps at the moment here in Narrabri, 15, Gunnedah 16, Weewar 17, Boggabri 16, Tamworth 14, and Moree sitting on 17. Good afternoon. Welcome to the second hour of the Monday afternoon show, which is usually hosted by Brenda, who can't be with us today. Frank in the chair till 5 o'clock. Then, of course, at 5 o'clock, we go into flashback from 5 till 6. Then, of course, the playlist that takes us right through till 6 o'clock in the morning, when Anthony gets up and braves the cold once again. But let's get stuck into the second hour of the show. We've got Bohemian Rhapsody by Adam Lambert and Queen, and a bit of Home's Free featuring Abby Kaplan with Ring of Fire.

0: We're going to do Ring of Fire, and I'm going to get another version of the Bohemian Rhapsody because that one seemed to cut off for some reason. So we'll do that straight after Ring of Fire.
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That's the Exciters. And tell him, here's a little bit of dance party favourites. See if you remember doing this. Let's do the Macarena.

0: Tu cuerpo es para dar la alegría y cosas buenas. 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
3: 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Here's a bit of Black Lace, Agadoo, and Pussycat. You know, it's the same old song.

0: G'day, I'm Jamie Chaffee, the federal member for your electorate of Parkes. The federal Labor government has announced the Inland Rail project will not go ahead north of Parkes, despite 10 years of planning, acquisition and construction. 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I also urge you to sign the Rescue Our Rail petition to fight for our critical project at rescueourrail.com. 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
2: 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The Nominee Breast Cancer Support Group is a safe place to chat, enjoy a bite to eat and share lived experiences and give tips to others. The next meeting will be held on Saturday the 11th of July at the Narrabri Bakery at 11 a.m. For more information, ring Karen on 0428 944 500. 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
3: It is now 3:42 here at 2MAX FM. Here's the very best of the Dixie Cups with Ico Ico and Pussyfoot, the way that you do it.

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1: 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The Palamala War Vintage Tractor Pull, 8th and 9th of August 2026, 8:30 a.m. start at the Palamala War Recreation Grounds, Lot 35, Guida Street, Palamala War. There'll be stalls, Saturday night dinner, barbecue, drinks, coffee available. Spectator entry fee $5 per person over 16 years. For all tractor pull entries and stall site bookings, please contact Chris on 0428 523 940 or Julie on 0427 549 240. Tractor pull entries must be NHMA members or have their own public liability insurance and must be cited. Stall holders must also provide proof of public liability insurance. 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
2: 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Here's a bit of stormy weather and Mockingbird and 1910 Fruit Gum Company, Indian Giver.
3: Hey, have you heard? He's gonna buy me a mockingbird. And if that mockingbird don't sing, he said he's gonna buy me a diamond ring. And if that diamond ring don't shine, oh, I think he's just gonna break this heart of mine. That's why. That's why.

0: Did you know if each of us spent $100 a year more on local businesses instead of chain stores, it would put an extra $3 million a year into our local economy? 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
1: This is a 2FM community announcement. Narrabri Gardening Club will be holding their July meeting at the Barnbar Public School at 10 a.m. Meet at the Crossing Theatre, car park, 9 a.m. Wednesday, 8th of July. For inquiries, Nolene at 0427 922 340.
2: 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Here's Philomena Begley with Sailor.

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1: Is prepared for an outbreak of a deadly strain of bird flu. The H5N1 strain has been confirmed in two wild migratory birds in Western Australia, and investigations underway to determine if it has spread. Environment Minister Murray Watt says the cases are not unexpected.
2: We are the only continent in the world that until now has not had this strain on our shores, and what that has meant is that it has given us time as a country to ensure that we are as well prepared as we possibly can be.
1: The federal opposition claims voting for crossbenchers helps keep Labor in government. A number of Teal MPs are seeking to create a new community-based party. They argue a formal alliance will improve fundraising efforts and expand their influence in Parliament. Liberal leader Angus Taylor says voting for them will keep the Prime Minister in the lodge.
3: If people want to get rid of this stinking rotten Labor government and get rid of this stinking rotten Labor budget, there's no point supporting crossbenchers. You've got to get a change of government. And that's what we offer, with a credible plan and a credible team.
1: An Australian man arrested in Greece over a murder 30 years ago may avoid standing trial. Greek authorities have reportedly refused to extradite James Dalamangas due to the alleged crime falling outside the country's statutes of limitations. He's accused of fatally stabbing George Giannopoulos in a Sydney nightclub. Federal police say the largest cocaine seizure ever in Australia would have equated to millions of street-level deals. Almost 3 tonnes of the drug has been found under shipping containers at Londonderry in Sydney's northwest. AFP Commander Stephen Jay says the seizure is a major crackdown on drug crime.
4: Had it reached the Australian community, it would have had an estimated street value, conservatively, of about $816 million. This equates to about 3 million street-level deals. That's more than $800 million that won't make it into the pockets of organised crime.
1: Family members of Coogee shark attack victim Leah Stewart expect her remain critical but stable in hospital for some time. They've issued a statement saying she has a long road ahead. And David Jones has appointed the first female chief executive in the department store's 188-year history. Erica Birchtold is replacing Scott Fife. She's previously led online fashion retailer The Iconic. In finance, just before close, the All Ords down 10 points, one Australian dollar buying around 70 US cents.
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6: South Sydney players are expecting Latrell Mitchell's injury-enforced absence to extend another week. The Rabbitohs star was due to return from a back injury against the Eels on Thursday night, but has now been sent for scans on a calf issue. Forward Lance Hubner admits it's a setback.
7: Oh, obviously, he's a big influence. The boys love playing with him. He can do some freaky stuff, so to have him back would be good, but it doesn't always happen how we want it to. So, yeah, whoever's next will get the job done.
6: In AFL, Hawks star Josh Weddle has accepted a 3-match suspension after a high bump left the Gold Coast Dan Rioli with a broken jaw. Egypt has scored its first ever win at the FIFA World Cup, fighting back to beat New Zealand 3-1. Spain has thumped Saudi Arabia 4-0. Belgium and Iran played out a nil-all draw, while surprise packets Cape Verde had played out a thrilling 2-all draw with two-time champions Uruguay. And tennis legend Serena Williams has confirmed a wildcard entry to the women's singles at Wimbledon. That's sport. I'm Adam Hawes.
1: That's news and sport.
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9: And the weather forecast for Narrabri listening area and northwest slopes and plains. For today, mostly sunny, max of 17, minimum 6. Tomorrow, Tuesday, sunny, max 17, minimum 4. Wednesday, sunny, max 18, minimum 4. Thursday, mostly sunny, a max 19, minimum 6. Friday, partly cloudy, max of 18, minimum 8. Saturday, shower or 2, max 17, minimum 8. And Sunday, a possible shower, maximum 18, minimum 8. At the time at our 2MAX FM studios, downtown Narrabri, at 5 minutes past the hour of 4, here in Narrabri at the moment, sitting on 14, Gunnedah 15, Weewar 16, Boggabri 15, Tamworth 13, and Moree 16. Good afternoon. Welcome to the final hour of the Monday afternoon show with Frank sitting in, of course, for Brenda today. Brenda, thank you for allowing me to do your show. Quite enjoyed the music I picked to play. I hope the listeners have too. And to get us underway for the last hour, don't forget at 5 o'clock we have the flashback pre-recorded show. Then we go into a playlist that'll take you through till 6 in the morning, when Anthony's got to brave the cold and come back for the Tuesday morning brekkie show. But here we go with a bit of Roy Elvis and Big O with Penny Arcade and Sandy Posey. Don't say nothing bad about my baby.
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2: 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Just been talking to Mel over at the railway station. Good afternoon, Mel. And if you're picking up passengers on the train or even putting passengers on the train going to Moree, it'll arrive here at the station at 5 minutes to 5. That's the train arriving at the station at 5 minutes to 5. Here's Gina J with Ooh Ah, just a little bit. And I've got Mary Chaplin Carpenter with He Thinks He'll Keep Her.

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2: 22 past the hour of four. Here's Bobby Flores, Talkback, Trembling Lips, Billy Blend. He wants to let the little girl dance.

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2: So many weeks ago, when I relieved a bit of Julie's Thursday show, I played this next song before Gail came in, and Gail said, "Frank, I love this. I haven't heard it for ages." So I've decided to play it again. It's John D. Loudermilk calling Dr. Casey. Then it's time to do some exercises because we're coming to the final 30 minutes of the show. Trying to do a bit from 1910 Fruit Gum Company, and Simon Says, "Wanna hear you doing it?"

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1: 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The Nominee Breast Cancer Support Group is a safe place to chat, enjoy a bite to eat and share lived experiences and give tips to others. The next meeting will be held on Saturday the 11th of July at the Narrabri Bakery at 11am. For more information, ring Karen on 0428 944 500. 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
2: 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And of course, then we go into flashback till 6 o'clock, then a playlist that'll take you through till 6 in the morning when Anthony braves the cold for the Tuesday morning brekkie show. Here's Sher with Gypsies, Tramps and Thieves and Rocky Burnett, Fallen in Love, Being Friends.

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3: 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Here's one, you probably remember this. Johnny Farman absolutely hates it now, but it was one of his first hits. It's Sadie, the cleaning lady. Then I've got Patsy Cline with the Jordans and Fingerprints.

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4: It's 10 minutes to the hour of 5. 5 o'clock sees the next up-to-date news, sport and weather. Then, of course, as I said, we go into the recorded show till 6 o'clock, then a playlist to take you through till 6 in the morning. Well, that takes me up this afternoon for Brenda's Monday afternoon show. I hope you've enjoyed the music I've picked to play for you. Thank you, Brenda, for allowing me to do it. And as I always finish by saying, stay safe. I love my listeners back here, as we all love our listeners back here on 2Max FM 91.3. I'll be back on Wednesday afternoon from 2 till 4 with Frank's Wednesday Mixes. So until then, it's bye from me. To go out, I've got a bit of Helen Shapiro with Not Responsible, Bob Hudson, the Newcastle song, and we'll see how we go for time. Maybe Albert Hammond with Down by the River and a bit of Que Sera. So until Wednesday, bye from Frank.

Newcastle, they have very strange mating habits. All the young women of Newcastle walk down the main street, which is called Hunter Street, for reasons that will become obvious later on in the song. All the young men of Newcastle drive down Hunter Street in their hot FJ Holdens with chrome-plated grease nipples and double-reverse overhead twin-cam door handles. They're sitting eight abreast in the front seat, and they lean out the window and say real cool things to the Sheilas on the footpath, like, g'day. And every now and then, of course, one of the young ladies thinks to herself, ooh, she thinks,

Anyway, there was this mob of blokes driving down Hunter Street in the front seat of the hot FJ with chrome-plated grease nipples and twin overhead fox tails. And the coolest of them all, who got to sit near the window, was young Normie. They pulled up outside the Parthenon milk bar, and standing outside the Parthenon was this beautiful-looking Sheila. Oh! Oh! Said young Normie, who'd come top in his class in English. Oh! He said. So he leaned out the window and he said real suave like he said, G'day. This 9-foot-tall Hell's Angel came out of the Parthenon milk bar. Looked at Norm and said, oh, what are you? Norm said, what are you? Bloke on the footpath said, you want to go, do you, mate, eh? Norm said, yeah, you want to go, mate. Bloke on the footpath said, yeah, I'll have a go. Norm said, do you know who you're picking? Bloke on the footpath said, nah, who am I picking? Norm said, you find out, mate. And all of a sudden there was a break in the traffic. And as any young Newcastle lad knows, when you're getting monstered by a 9-foot-tall Hell's Angel, and there's a break in the traffic.

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1: Good afternoon, I'm Jamel Wells. Opposition leader Angus Taylor has come up with a new three-word slogan to criticise Labor's budget. He says the government should drop the flop after changes to capital gains and negative gearing were criticised by business. Legislation is expected to pass in the next fortnight to rein in both tax concessions. Mr. Taylor argues the changes will hurt investment.
2: This budget has been a flop, and the flop should be dropped. We should drop the flops. To drop these flops, right, and to axe this tax.
1: An investigation's underway to determine if two migratory seabirds have spread a deadly strain of bird flu to Australian wildlife. The two birds were found on a remote beach in southern Western Australia last week and have both tested positive to the H5N1 strain. Chief Vet Beth Cookson says there are currently no signs the disease has spread.
3: What we know from other situations is that if that's the case and it has spread to other populations and it can be quite difficult to contain. There's not many practical, feasible actions that can be undertaken to control it once it's in other populations.
1: Private health insurers are being called on to direct more money towards patient care. ABS data shows private hospitals lost $756 million last financial year. Health insurers made a $2.7 million profit. Catholic Health Australia's Dr. Catherine Bassett has told Clinton Maynard hospitals are not being compensated for their increased costs.
4: The cost of delivering care has been increasing, so the cost of the capital, so that's the equipment, buildings as well, so that's going higher, wages are increasing as well. And so what we're seeing is with these increased costs, the funding from insurers hasn't been keeping pace.
1: Two drivers have died in a crash in the New South Wales Riverina. Emergency crews have been called to the Sturt Highway near Narrandera after a two-car head-on crash. Three other people are being treated by paramedics. An 80-year-old man hit by a bus on Sydney's northern beaches is in hospital with serious injuries. Ambulance crews were called to a street near Warringah Mall in Brookvale. They say the man is in a stable condition with head and leg injuries. And crews are fighting a warehouse fire at Marrickville in Sydney's Inner West. It's not yet known if anyone has been injured. In finance, the All Ords closed down 16 points, one Australian dollar buying around 70 US cents.
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6: Cowboys forward Jason Taumalolo is free to play in his 300th NRL match despite being charged with dangerous contact following his side's loss to the Warriors. He's facing just a fine, meaning he can turn out for Saturday night's home game against the Panthers. US Open champion Wyndham Clark has expressed his surprise after being booed on home soil in New York. The hostile response is believed to relate to the American destroying two lockers in a fit of rage after missing the cut last year. He says it presented another hurdle as he almost blew a six-shot lead.
7: Man, they definitely didn't want me to win. it's pretty rare in an open championship or a major to have fans kind of boo against your shots or cheer for bad shots.
6: Former Socceroo Archie Thompson's calling on bosses to give their employees Friday afternoon off so they can cheer on Australia against Paraguay at the World Cup. A win or draw will guarantee the Socceroos automatic qualification into the knockout stage. That's sport. I'm Adam Hawes.
1: That's news and sport.
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9: And the weather forecast for Narrabri listening area and northwest slopes and plains for the final time today and tonight. The next weather forecast can be heard at 6 o'clock in the morning with the Tuesday Morning Brekkie Show with Anthony. For tomorrow, looking at sunny, a max of 70, minimum 4. Wednesday, sunny, max of 80, minimum 4. Thursday, mostly sunny, max 90, minimum 6. Friday, partly cloudy, max of 80, minimum 8. Saturday, shower or 2, a max of 70, minimum 8. And next Sunday, possible shower, max 80, minimum 8. And now, good night to you, and it's time for today's edition of Flashback Cinema.
8: 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I'm Lauren, and tonight we're diving into the 2010s, a decade of streaming, blockbuster franchises, emotional finales, and movie soundtracks that completely took over playlists. 20 massive songs straight out of unforgettable movie moments. Let's roll. Sitting at number 20, we've got Yellow Flicker Beat from The Hunger Games: Mockingjay Part 1 from 2014. This franchise absolutely dominated pop culture for a while, and when Lorde was brought in for the soundtrack, she completely nailed the dark, dramatic vibe of the film. It felt cinematic, moody, and very 2010s. At 19, Sunflower: Spider-Man Into the Spider-Verse from 2018. This became way bigger than just a soundtrack song. Massive streaming numbers, massive movie success, and honestly, one of the coolest animated films of the decade. And this track was absolutely everywhere.

Number 18 has Earned It from 50 Shades of Grey 2015. This song completely changed things for the weekend. Dark, cinematic, dramatic. It perfectly matched the whole tone of the movie and it became one of the biggest soundtrack songs of the decade. Number 17 has See You Again, Furious 7 from 2015. This became something much bigger than just a movie song. A tribute to Paul Walker and one of the most emotional endings blockbuster cinema has had in years. And honestly, people still get emotional hearing it. And number 16, The Climb, Hannah Montana the movie. Okay, technically just outside the decade from 2009, but culturally, this song absolutely carried into the 2010s. It became a huge crossover moment for Miley Cyrus, moving her beyond Disney Channel fame.

Sitting at number 15, Shallow, from the movie A Star Is Born 2018. One performance, and suddenly this song was absolutely everywhere. It won the Oscar, the Grammy, and became one of the defining soundtrack songs of the entire decade. And honestly, that first Shallow still hits every time. Number 14 has Skyfall from the movie Skyfall 2012. Bond themes are always a big deal, but Adele absolutely nailed this one. Classic James Bond drama, but modernized perfectly for a new generation.

Number 13, Young and Beautiful from the movie Great Gatsby 2013. This song just feels cinematic. Big glamour, heartbreak, drama, it matched The Great Gatsby perfectly. And it helped cement Lana Del Rey's whole vintage Hollywood vibe. Number 12 has Heathens from the movie Suicide Squad 2016. This soundtrack was absolutely massive. Dark, chaotic, edgy, and this song perfectly captured the energy of the film. And it absolutely dominated alternative radio. And sitting at number 11, Can't Stop the Feeling from Trolls 2016. This song was impossible to avoid, even though we tried to. Radio, shopping centres, parties, absolutely everywhere. And it became one of the biggest feel-good movie songs.

Breaking into the top 10, we have Everything is Awesome from the Lego Movie 2014. This song is annoyingly catchy, but completely iconic. And honestly, the Lego Movie had no right being as good as it was. This song basically became a full internet meme. Number 9, Rewrite the Stars from The Greatest Showman 2017. This soundtrack absolutely exploded, and this became one of the standout songs from it. Big vocals, huge visuals, and peak musical movie energy.

0: tried to hide, but I can't have you. We're bound to break and my hands are tied.
1: Sitting at number 8, How Far I'll Go from Moana, 2016. Disney absolutely owned soundtrack music in the 2010s, and this instantly became one of their biggest emotional anthems. Massive sing-along energy, but still really heartfelt. Number 7, Love Me Like You Do, 50 Shades of Grey from 2015. This song absolutely dominated radio, and whether people watched the movie or not, everybody knew this track. It became one of Ellie Goulding's biggest hits and completely captured the dramatic 2010s pop sound. And sitting at number 6, I See the Light, Tangled, 2010. This is one of Disney's most underrated soundtrack moments. That lantern scene? Genuinely beautiful. And the song became a huge fan favourite almost instantly.

Breaking into the top five, we have Flashlight from Pitch Perfect 2, 2015. This soundtrack absolutely took over for a while, and this song became the emotional centerpiece of the whole movie. Big vocals, huge sing-along energy, and honestly peak 2010s nostalgia. Number four, Remember Me, Coco, 2017. Now this movie absolutely wrecked people emotionally. And this song became the heart of the entire film. Simple, emotional, and one of Pixar's most powerful soundtrack moments ever.

And our top three songs for the Flashback Cinema Countdown 2010s version, we've got City of Stars from La La Land 2016. This film completely brought movie musicals back into the spotlight, and this song captured that dreamy old Hollywood feeling perfectly. It won the Oscar and became instantly iconic. And the last two songs of this episode are actually a double up from the same movie because it is just so iconic and legendary. Number two, Never Enough from The Greatest Showman 2017. This became one of the biggest vocal moments of the decade. Massive build, massive payoff, and one of those songs people immediately try to belt out in the car. And honestly, it still gives people the chills.

And our number one, This Is Me from The Greatest Showman 2017. This became so much bigger than just a movie song. It turned into a full empowerment anthem, won awards, dominated performances, and that live rehearsal video going viral, that made this song absolutely explode. One of the biggest soundtrack moments of the entire decade. This is your number one on the Flashback Cinema Countdown.

And that's a wrap on another edition of the Flashback Cinema Countdown. The biggest movie songs of the 2010s, the tracks that didn't just play in cinemas, they completely took over playlists, radios, TikTok, and pop culture. I'm Lauren, and thanks for hanging out with me for another trip through movie music history. Until then, keep the popcorn close, the music loud, and the memories louder. 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
1: Keir Starmer has resigned as Britain's Prime Minister, paving the way for the country's seventh leader in a decade. Nine's Europe correspondent Hannah Sinclair explains.
2: Andy Burnham is the favourite to be the UK's next leader. The 56-year-old former mayor of Manchester sworn into Parliament as a new Labour MP just hours after Sir Keir Starmer's resignation, the father of three returning to the Palace of Westminster almost a decade after he stepped away, and now he's vying for the top job. An emotional Sir Keir Starmer quitting amid mounting pressure after less than 2 years as PM, setting out a timetable for his departure. He'll remain in office until a successor is chosen, with nominations for a new leader to be put forward within weeks. Hannah Sinclair in London.
1: The Minns government will hand down its last budget before the next state election today. A cap on tolls for drivers will be lowered from $60 to $50 for a year as part of a suite of cost of living measures included in the financial blueprint. A promise to scrap admin charges on toll notices will also come into effect next month. Polling suggests One Nation has surged past the coalition to become the second most popular political force in New South Wales. The latest demo survey saw the minor party record a 27% primary vote, up 6 points since February. An investigation is underway after a hit and run in Sydney's inner west. Police have been told a white sedan hit a motorcycle at Rhodes before driving off. The rider, a man in his 30s, was treated by paramedics before being taken to hospital. The federal opposition is accusing Australia Post of being deceptive about a plan to close regional post offices. A leaked business case shows the organisation plans to relocate 159 country postal services into host retailers like pharmacies and newsagents. The coalition claims Chief Executive Paul Graham deceived a parliamentary hearing last month by failing to mention the plan. Nationals MP Anne Webster argues the Communications Minister has questions to answer about the issue.
3: The fact that Annika Wells has not got engaged with Australia Post, or maybe she has, we don't know, to ensure that our services in the regions are further downgraded is completely unacceptable.
1: A study has found fears about climate change and global warming are leading to fewer young Australians wanting children. The Institute of Family Studies has polled 10,000 Australians aged between 19 and 24. And the United States says a great deal of progress has been made during talks with Iran to reach a final deal to end the war. In finance, the Dow Jones is up 139 points, the Nasdaq down 349 points, one Australian dollar buying 69.9 US cents.
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5: Latrell Mitchell's rescue mission for New South Wales is over. There were hopes the Rabbitohs centre could be parachuted into the Origin squad for the Game 3 decider, but a torn calf means he'll be sidelined for the next 2 weeks. Meanwhile, Titans star Jaden Campbell is praising rookie halfback Zane Harrison after his match-winning performance against the Panthers. Campbell says Harrison's rise has allowed him to move back to his preferred position.
6: I'm glad I got to play in the halves at the start of the year. You know, you always learn in different positions what the team needs. So, yeah, but playing 5-8, I just feel so much more comfortable, so hoping I can stay there.
5: Lionel Messi has added another accomplishment to his already glistening football CV, now the greatest goal scorer in FIFA World Cup history. He bagged a double in Argentina's 2-0 group stage win over Austria. That's sport. I'm Mike Pearsall.
1: It's 6:04. That's the latest news and sport.
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0: Good morning. The weather for today, a maximum of 18 degrees. Areas of morning frost on the slopes and then patchy morning fog. Sunny afternoon, then light winds becoming southwest. Moderate fire danger in all areas. UV index is expected to reach 3, which is moderate, between 10:30 a.m. and 1:30 p.m. Wednesday, minimum 5, maximum 19. Sunny with areas of frost and the chance of fog on the slopes in the morning. Light winds. Thursday, minimum 7, maximum 20. Partly cloudy, slight chance of shower on the southern slopes and an E0 chance elsewhere. Winds east to southeasterly. Friday, minimum 9, maximum 19. Partly cloudy, slight chance of a shower in the evening, chance of a thunderstorm on the plains in the afternoon and evening, and winds east to southeasterly. Saturday, minimum 9, maximum 16, shower or 2. Sunday, minimum 10, maximum 17, a shower or 2. Monday, minimum 10, maximum 19, shower or 2. Or 3, and you're up to date with the news, weather and sport. Currently outside, I can tell you that, it's rather cool. And it's just on 1.7 degrees outside 2Max FM at the moment. I didn't think it was quite that cold, but it is rather nippy this morning. And you're up to date with the news, weather and sport. 6 minutes past six.
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0: Good morning, Anthony here with the Max FM Breakfast Show on this Tuesday morning. It's Tuesday the 23rd of June, 2026. Wow. It's rather, as I said, rather cool this morning outside. Just on in Narrabri Town, 1.7 degrees, over Narrabri West, 2.9. And quite a few zeros, not zeros, but ones and 2 degrees, 3 degrees, 4 degrees right throughout the area. I won't go into that. It's just cold, so that's all you need to know. So if you're still in bed, rug up and stay for a little longer if you can. I won't mind. It's up to you, whatever you want to do. And so now, to start the morning, I've got Neil Diamond two in a row, of course, and we've got Chelsea Morning. It's a rather cool Chelsea Morning. And then Beautiful Noise, Neil Diamond.
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This is a Nancy Sinatra and his boots are made for walking. Well, that, of course, Neil Diamond, Beautiful Noise and Chelsea Morning. It's 16 minutes past the hour of six. 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It's Tuesday morning. Neil Young, Motorcycle Mama.

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2: Yes, I got that membership subscription in, and we'll put you in the draw. And if you're not a member, please consider that, and we'll put you in the draw as well. Just need to sign up. All right, 20 and a half minutes past six. Olivia Newton-John and physical. So let's get a little bit of a workout here.

Our sponsor, the Narrabri Shire Council, wish to advise that works for the replacement of Violet Street Bridge over the Narrabri Creek are underway. The bridge will be closed for the duration of these replacement works. A detour is in place along Selina Street, Newell Highway and Tiburina Street. Works are expected to be completed by the end of September. Narrabri Shire Council thank the community for your patience and understanding while this important upgrade takes place. All right, yes, they've got a few piles driven into the river bed, the creek bed, and they're working on getting that bridge back open. Here's, before the break there, we heard from Normie Rowe, of course, with The Stones That I Throw. He's old 55, looking for an echo.

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2: Australian tennis players, including Nick Kyrgios, are continuing their preparations for Wimbledon. Craig Gabriel reports.
3: Kyrgios has often entered himself to play the tournament in Mallorca when he is able to play and prefers to skip the options in England. In the first round, it was an all-Australian matchup as he and Adam Walton squared off. Kyrgios had break points for a 5-3 lead in the second set, but Walton held serve and immediately broke Kyrgios. Walton went on to win 6-3, 6-4. In Eastbourne, Alia Tomljanovic won her first round, but it wasn't good news for Maya Joint, who continues to have frustration. Results. Craig Gabriel, London.
2: Lionel Messi has officially become the FIFA World Cup's all-time leading goal scorer after bagging a double in Argentina's 2-0 win over Austria. And Latrell Mitchell's been ruled out of South Sydney's clash against Parramatta on Thursday night after tearing his calf at training. That's sport. I'm Mike Pearsall.
0: 26-7, that's news and sport.
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4: Right, our weather for today, a maximum of 18 and sunny. Tomorrow, minimum 5, maximum 19 and sunny. Thursday, minimum 7, maximum 20, mostly sunny. Friday, minimum 9, maximum 19, partly cloudy. Saturday, minimum 9, maximum 16, a shower or 2. Sunday, minimum 10, maximum 17, a shower or 2. Monday, minimum 10, maximum 19, a shower or 2. You're up to date with the news, weather and sport. It's 25 minutes to 7.
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Norman Greenbourne and Spirit in the Sky. Now, a visitor to a maternity ward asked the baby how old he was. To the man's amazement, the infant said he was 3 days old. "Well, where did you come from?" spluttered the man. The baby replied matter-of-factly that he was the product of his parents' intimate relations. "How could you possibly know that?" said the man. "Well," answered the baby, "I wasn't born yesterday."

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1: Louis Grace, before the break there was 16 Wishes, and coming up in a moment is Kansas with Dust in the Wind. Now, why do parents only announce their baby's weight when it's born? You know, they say, well, 16 inches and 4 pounds, 3 ounces, or whatever they say. Never hear parents saying, happy 29th birthday, Kevin, 17 stone. Aren't you a big boy now?

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0: Holly Wild and No Limits, and before that Paul Simon with Grosslands. It's almost news time. It's almost 7 o'clock. Broken down, don't panic. 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
1: It's 7 o'clock. Good morning, I'm Madeline McNeil. Drivers on Sydney roads will receive additional toll relief as part of today's state budget. The Minns government's preparing to hand down its last financial blueprint before next year's state election. The current weekly toll cap will be lowered by $10 to a cap of $50 a week from the 6th of July. Transport Minister John Graham says the measure will save drivers up to an additional $520 in a year.
2: Particularly people who are commuting long distances or often in the car don't have access to public transport will benefit. This will be a small contribution to the family budget, but with high fuel costs, we know every little bit helps.
1: New polling suggests more than one in four New South Wales voters would cast their ballot for One Nation at the next election. The latest demo survey shows primary support for the minor parties up 6 points since February at 27%. The coalition sits on 20% primary support, while Labor's at 32%. Sir Keir Starmer has resigned as Britain's Prime Minister, paving the way for the country's seventh leader in just over a decade. Sir Keir helped Labor secure a landslide victory 2 years ago, but his popularity has been waning. The Labor Party's expected to choose his replacement by September. An annual survey shows most Australians don't have confidence in the Trump administration to act responsibly in world affairs. The Lowy Institute's 22nd poll found trust in the United States has fallen to a record low, while trust in China rose 8 points from last year's results. The think tank's Charles Lyon Jones says despite most respondents losing confidence in the US, the majority supported the alliance.
3: What that shows is that Australians remain pragmatic about our alliance with the United States, and they understand the importance of it to our security.
1: The United States says a great deal of progress has been made during talks with Iran to reach a final deal to end the war. Iranian leaders are understood to have agreed to allow nuclear inspectors back into their country. The opposition wants the federal government to outline what it knows about planned post office closures. A leaked business case shows Australia Post plans to shut down or rationalise at least 159 outlets in rural and regional areas. This would involve the organisation either buying back licences or relocating postal services into retailers like convenience stores and newsagents. Also making news, state opposition MP James Griffin's backing calls for another government-led shark summit following a spate of incidents. And the new University of New South Wales is expanding its operations into Western Sydney with a campus in Parramatta. In finance, the Dow Jones is up 148 points at the close, the Nasdaq down 351, one Australian dollar buying 70 US cents.
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5: Blues Origin great Mark Geyer believes there's no way Latrell Mitchell can be picked for Game 3 decider after tearing his calf at training. Mitchell will miss South Sydney's game against Parramatta on Thursday night and is in serious doubt for their clash with Penrith next week. Geyer has told Sports Today you can't pick him if he's not fit.
6: That's too much drama. I mean, you've got Kohler there, you've got Crichton, you've got Tommy Tripp, you've got Bradman Best, who can play centre. I mean, we don't need to pick a bloke who hasn't played for a long time.
5: Argentina has defeated Austria 2-0 at the FIFA World Cup. Both goals from Lionel Messi. Graham Arnold's Iraq has just kicked off against France. And 2023 Wimbledon champion Marketa Vondrousova has been banned for 4 years after refusing an anti-doping test. She maintains her innocence and says she tested clean just 3 days later. That's sport. I'm Mike Pearsall.
1: 7:04, that's the latest news and sport.
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0: Weather for today, a maximum of 18 degrees and sunny with patchy morning fog, sunny afternoon. Then light winds becoming southwesterly. Moderate fire danger in all areas with the UV index reaching 3, which is moderate between 10:30 a.m. and 1:30 p.m.
8: Wednesday, minimum 5, maximum 19, sunny areas of frost and then the chance of fog on the slopes in the morning. Light winds. Thursday, minimum 7, maximum 20, partly cloudy, slight chance of a shower on the southern slopes, near zero chance elsewhere, and winds east to southeasterly. Friday, minimum 9, maximum 19, partly cloudy, slight chance of a shower in the evening, chance of a thunderstorm on the plains in the afternoon and evening, and winds east to southeasterly. Saturday, minimum 9, maximum 16, a shower or two. Sunday, minimum 10, maximum 17, a shower or two. Monday, minimum 10, maximum 19, a shower or two. And that brings you up to date with the news, weather and sport. Currently outside, we have a temperature of just on 1.7 degrees.
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Yeah, we heard that from Olivia Newton-John, and Tina Arena and I'll Come Running. And before that, Peter Sarr said, "Where do you go to, my lovely Ma Wave? Run, run, run." It's 23 minutes past the hour of 7, and you're listening to 2 Mix FM. 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

0: Doesn't always happen how we want it to, so whoever's next will get the job done.
1: Lionel Messi has scored his 18th World Cup goal, making him the most prolific scorer in tournament history. The 38-year-old netting both goals in Argentina's 2-0 win over Austria. On field now, France is leading Iraq 1-0 in the first half. And in AFL, Errol Goulden is in line to return from injury when the Sydney Swans face the Brisbane Lions on Thursday night. That's sport. I'm Mike Pearsall.
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3: Right, currently outside it's a miserable 2 degrees. And the weather for today, a maximum of 18 and sunny. Tomorrow, minimum 5, maximum 19 and sunny. Thursday, minimum 7, maximum 20, mostly sunny. Friday, minimum 9, maximum 19, partly cloudy. Saturday, minimum 9, maximum 16, a shower or two. Just 0 to 5 millimetres, 60% chance that may happen. Sunday, minimum 10, maximum 17 and a shower or two. 0 to 7 millimetres, 60% chance that may happen. Monday, minimum 10, maximum 19, a shower or two. 0 to 15 millimetres, 70% chance that that may happen. You're up to date with the news, weather and sport, 24 and a half minutes to 8.
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3: We pause in our program for a funeral announcement. The relatives and friends of the late Beaumont Paul White, better known as Paul, aged 77 years, late of Narrabri, are respectfully invited to attend his memorial service, which will be held at the Anglican Church, Narrabri, commencing at 2 p.m. on Friday the 26th of June. This announcement refers to the late Beaumont Paul White, better known as Paul of Narrabri. His memorial service will be at the Anglican Church, Narrabri, commencing at 2 p.m. on Friday the 26th of June 2026. 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

0: 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Narrabri Park Run, a free 5 kilometre walk, jog or run at the Narrabri West Lake. 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Narrabri Park Run, much more than just a run in the park.
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2: 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Pearl Jam, Last Kiss.

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1: It's 8 o'clock. Good morning. I'm Madeline McNeil. About 200,000 drivers are expected to benefit from toll relief announced as part of the latest New South Wales budget. Jefferson Shaw explains.
2: From July 6, the toll cap will drop by $10 to $50 a week for 12 months. Transport Minister John Graham says those making full benefit of the scheme will save an additional $520.
3: We know every little bit helps.
2: Admin fees that cost drivers $60 million last year will be scrapped, saving those who've used tolls without an active account from a $10 or $20 surcharge. Both measures will be included in today's budget, which will be handed down at 12:30. Jefferson Shaw, Sydney.
1: State Opposition Leader Kelly Sloane says she's alert but not alarmed by the rise of One Nation in New South Wales. The latest Demos polling shows the minor parties now the state's most popular political force behind Labor. The coalition lost 3 percentage points to fall into third place. A Sydney woman's demanding action over anonymous letters being sent to her family. For 7 years, Daniela's been receiving increasingly derogatory and explicit letters. She says she's made repeated reports to Bankstown Police and a council, only to be told there's nothing they can do. Daniela's told Ben Fordham the letters have targeted her parents and even her daughter.
4: You know, we had calls where she collapsed at a local train station from stress. She has really been impacted. Sexually explicit letters that were even addressed to her specifically.
1: The man tipped to become the next leader of the United Kingdom has been formally sworn in as an MP. Andy Burnham's widely expected to replace Sir Keir Starmer, who stepped down, conceding he no longer has the backing of his party. Sir Keir will remain as caretaker Prime Minister until a new Labour leader is chosen. The Greens are demanding a loophole is closed, which allows people to buy investment property through a self-managed super fund. The minor party says it allows investors to avoid paying the capital gains tax increase. The Greens are pushing for the rules to be tightened as part of a deal to support Labor's broader tax package through Parliament. The opposition's Tim Wilson says the government is just making life harder.
5: Jim Chalmers no longer knows what's in his budget. The Greens are dictating the terms, and what we know is Jim Chalmers declared war on small business in his budget. Now the Greens are telling him he has to fight another battle against self-managed superannuants.
1: Also making news, Grammy-winning record producer Clive Davis has died at the age of 94. In finance, the Dow Jones has closed up 148 points. The Nasdaq closed down 351 points. One Australian dollar buying 70.03 US cents.
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7: Lionel Messi has further added to his legacy in world football, becoming the all-time leading goal scorer at the FIFA World Cup. The Argentinian captain scoring both goals in a 2-0 win over Austria, taking his personal tally to 18.
8: Well, this truth is stranger than fiction. There were four or five Austrians in the way, but he found a way, because he works miracles.
7: That call on SBS at halftime. Graham Arnold's Iraq is trailing France 1-0. Latrell Mitchell is all but certain to miss Origin 3 after picking up a minor calf tear at Rabbitohs training. Meanwhile, Ben Hunt has re-signed with the Brisbane Broncos for another year to play on until the end of next season. And Nick Kyrgios has gone down to fellow Aussie Adam Walton in a grass court tournament in Mallorca. That's sport. I'm Mike Pearsall.
1: It's 8:04. That's the latest news and sport.
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0: Right, our weather for today, a maximum of 18 degrees, areas of morning frost then on the slopes and then patchy morning fog. Sunny afternoon, then light winds becoming southwesterly. Moderate fire danger in all areas. The UV index is expected to reach 3, which is moderate, between 10:30 a.m. and 1:30 p.m. Wednesday, minimum 5, maximum 19. Sunny with areas of frost and then the chance of fog on the slopes in the morning. Light winds. Thursday, minimum 7, maximum 20. Partly cloudy, slight chance of a shower on the southern slopes. Near zero chance elsewhere. Winds east to southeasterly. Friday, minimum 9, maximum 19. Partly cloudy, slight chance of a shower in the evening. And the chance of a thunderstorm on the plains in the afternoon and evening and winds east to southeasterly. Saturday, minimum 9, maximum 16, a shower or two. Sunday, minimum 10, maximum 17, a shower or two. Monday, minimum 10, maximum 19, a shower or two.
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0: All right, sorry about that. Currently outside, we've got 3.5 degrees. It's starting to warm up. Taking a while, though. We've got coming up Richard O'Brien, and this is a great song from the Rocky Horror Picture Show. You may remember it. Time Warp.
1: You've arrived on a rather special night. 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

0: 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The Knitter Natter Club at the Narrabri Library. 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

0: Calling all gardeners. The Narrabri Garden Club meets on the second Wednesday of each month at 10 a.m. and new members are always welcome. It's a great chance to connect with fellow gardening enthusiasts, share tips and the love of growing things. If you would like to come along for more information, you can contact Sue on 0459 629 190 or Noeline on 0427 922 340. That's the Narrabri Garden Club, meeting every second Wednesday at 10 a.m. Everyone is welcome.
1: 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Russell Morris, Sweet, Sweet Love.

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Moggabrian District Historical Society Museum opening hours are from 9am until 12 noon on Saturday. 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

0: G'day, I'm Jamie Chaffee, the federal member for your electorate of Parkes. 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I also urge you to sign the Rescue Our Rail petition to fight for our critical project at rescueourrail.com. 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
1: 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A beautiful morning out there. Hopefully you can get out and enjoy some of it. I hope to after the 9 o'clock news. Here's Richard Clapton and Girls on the Avenue.

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1: Right, first up, it's 5.5 degrees outside at the moment. The weather for today, a maximum 18 and sunny. Tomorrow, minimum 5, maximum 19 and sunny. Thursday, minimum 7, maximum 20, mostly sunny. Friday, minimum 9, maximum 19, partly cloudy. Saturday, minimum 9, maximum 16, a shower or two. Sunday, minimum 10, maximum 17, a shower or two. Monday, minimum 10, maximum 19, a shower or two. Up to date with the news, weather and sport, 25 minutes to 9.
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1: We pause in our program for a funeral announcement. The relatives and friends of the late Beaumont Paul White, better known as Paul, aged 77 years, late of Narrabri, are respectfully invited to attend his memorial service, which will be held at the Anglican Church Narrabri commencing at 2 p.m. on Friday, the 26th of June. This announcement refers to the late Beaumont Paul White, better known as Paul of Narrabri. His memorial service will be at the Anglican Church Narrabri commencing at 2 p.m. on Friday, the 26th of June, 2026. 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
1: 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It's Leonie Allman, Chris Michelle, Natalie Hamlin and Gail Squires. And the Narrabri Hospital Auxiliary. Narell McTaggart and Belita Lawler. We thank those people for doing that great work. I don't know what we'd do without you. All right, we've got some bushwalking to do.
2: 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Are you interested in bushwalking? 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

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The Narrabri branch of Red Cross is looking for donations of 8-ply acrylic wool only to be made into rugs for distribution to the elderly in our community. 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We thank you.

And that was Jordan De Senna and Secrets. Here's Melody Lee Hayden. And no, I don't, to take us to the news. Hope you enjoy the rest of the morning. Thank you for being listening. Well, thank you for listening. And with a little bit of luck, we'll do it all again tomorrow, won't we? Yes, tomorrow. I'll be back tomorrow. Take care. Enjoy the rest of your day. Bye now.

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1: Morning, I'm Madeline McNeil. Additional toll relief will be provided to Sydney drivers as part of the state government's last budget before the next election. The financial blueprint, which will be handed down today, will include a lowering of the weekly toll cap from $60 to $50 from the 6th of July. More than 200,000 drivers are expected to benefit from the measure. Transport Minister John Graham says admin charges on toll notices will also be scrapped.
2: These are often higher than the tolls, and in 1 year, more than $600 million of these administration fees were issued. Now, that number will be zero.
1: One Nation is now the most popular political party in regional New South Wales. The latest Demos poll shows the minor party's primary vote support in the regions now sits at 37%. Labor comes in at second place on 23%, while the coalition sits in third on 19%. Six men in New South Wales have been charged with importing 120 kilograms of cocaine hidden inside vehicle parts shipped from the US. Federal police allege another 44 kilograms were found at a property in the state's south, along with methamphetamine and a clandestine lab used to manufacture the drugs. Detective Inspector Trevor Robinson has told Ben Fordham they also seized cash and electronic devices from homes in Sydney's Mortdale and Stanmore.
3: It's important to say this is only the beginning of this investigation in a sense, and those devices will form part of our review as we move forward.
1: Emergency services remain at the site of a large factory fire in Sydney's inner west. Fire crews worked overnight to ensure the blaze at Marrickville didn't spread to surrounding buildings. A national survey has found trust in the United States to act responsibly is now at its lowest level since polling began 22 years ago. A Lowy Institute poll shows the majority of Australians now view the government's relationship with China as more important than our alliance with the US. The US president has described Sir Keir Starmer as a lovely man, but has criticised some of his policies following his resignation. Sir Keir has stepped down as the UK Prime Minister just 2 years after being elected. Donald Trump says his approach to some issues has been lackluster.
4: I mean, I wish him well, but he's got two problems, energy and immigration and crime, but energy and immigration.
1: Also making news, 10 Australians have lodged a landmark case with the United Nations Human Rights Committee, alleging the federal government's violating their human rights by supporting fossil fuel production for export. And Grammy-winning record producer Clive Davis has died at the age of 94. In finance, the Dow Jones closed up 148 points, the Nasdaq down 351, one Australian dollar buying 69.9 US cents.
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6: Former Wimbledon champion Marketa Vondrousova has been hit with a four-year ban for an anti-doping violation, Craig Gabriel reports.
7: 3 years ago, Marketa Vondrousova was on top of the world. She was the 2023 Wimbledon champion. Now on the eve of Wimbledon, she's been banned for 4 years. In December last year, she refused to take an anti-doping test and did not submit a sample when notified by the doping control officer during an out-of-competition test attempt at her home at about 8 p.m. on the 3rd of December 2025. She cited stress and poor mental health. The suspension ends 21st June 2030. Craig Gabriel, London.
6: Broncos veteran Ben Hunt has signed on to play another year in Brisbane, and the second half of France's clash with Iraq at the FIFA World Cup has been delayed due to lightning. The French are up 1-0. That's sport. I'm Mike Pearsall.
1: 9:04, that's news and sport.
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9: And the weather for today, areas of frost this morning, it was quite cool. Patchy morning fog, but we're going to have a sunny afternoon. The winds will be light. We're looking at a max around that 18 degrees. Got down, about 2 degrees, someone said. So we haven't got it on our system here at the moment. For tomorrow, Wednesday, 5, going up to 19 degrees. It'll be sunny most of the day. On Thursday, again, sunny, 20. Beautiful, a rich 20, with an overnight low of 7. A slight chance of a shower on the southern slopes, and not for us here. Although Friday, 9 up to 19 and cloudy. A slight chance of a shower in the evening and a chance of a thunderstorm on the plains in the afternoon. Shower 2 expected on Saturday and Sunday, and we're looking at maximums around that 17 degrees. Monday, again, a shower 2 and 19 degrees with an overnight low of 10. And they tell us we could even get up to 15 millimetres on Monday.
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9: And once again, you're with Faye. Pam's doing okay. She's in Sydney at the moment, but we've got caretakers in the house. We're looking after a dog and we're doing everything we should do for her. But she'll be back with us shortly. We've got Jane Denham starting off the program with Hillbilly Halo. And don't forget, at 9:30, I do have a recipe. And 10 to 10, Bush Bargains. 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And we'd only be too happy to do that for you. Here's Jane and Hillbilly Halo.

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0: Multiplication, that's the name of the game. In every generation, you know they play the same. Yeah, it's multiplication, that's the name of the game. And each generation, they'll play the same.
1: Ah, that's going back in time. That was Bobby Darin with Multiplication. I've got Wade Foster up next with Gooseneck Party. And Anthony still has not left the building.

Foster and Gooseneck Party. I better tell you what we're going to do at 9:30, so you can go and get your pen and paper ready if you're interested. We might have two recipes, quite a few ingredients in a prune bar. Now, they're very healthy for you and it's easy, but we've got that one, and we might come back and do another one, the chocolate marshmallow slice. I don't know whether I did that one last week or not. But anyway, we're going to have a song by, I think, a girl that's got a beautiful voice. She can reach high notes and low notes. We're talking about Tones and I. And this is one that got her into a bit of trouble, but she's going well. This is Dance Monkey.

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Catch the Courtesy Bus every Wednesday, Friday and Saturday. Catch the bus.

0: 125 grams of softened butter, a quarter of a cup of caster sugar, 3 eggs, 1.5 cups of plain flour, 1.5 teaspoons of baking powder, and 2 heaped tablespoons of cocoa, a quarter of a cup of milk, 1/2 a cup of chopped walnuts, and 1 cup of chopped pitted prunes, and chocolate for icing. So you know how to do a bit of chocolate icing, so easy. You just beat that up, of course, with butter and the chocolate and a bit of icing sugar, and it's so easy. But to make the prune bars, you'll have to cream the butter and sugar. Add the eggs one at a time and sift the flour, the baking powder and the cocoa together and mix with the milk. Then add the nuts and prunes. Bake in a greased and lined about 20 by 30 centimetre tin in a moderate oven for about 20 minutes to 25 minutes. And when you get it out, while it's still warm, not hot, but while it's a bit warm, ice with the icing, with the chocolate icing. And they're very yummy and they're healthy for you. As I said again, cream the butter, which is 125 grams of butter, and the 3/4 a cup of caster sugar. Cream them together, add the 3 eggs one at a time, and then you sift the flours, the flour, the baking powder and the cocoa, the dried ingredients, together and mix that with the milk. Then add the nuts and the prunes and bake in a greased and lined tin for about 20 minutes. And then while it's still warm, you put the chocolate icing on it if you want to. I think it does taste better with the chocolate icing. And listen to this important message, and I'll be back with the chocolate marshmallow slice.
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0: Yes, jump on board and help us out as well. But if you'd like to come and learn how to be an announcer or anything here, please pop in between 9 and 12 and have a little chat to Lauren. She's very approachable. Okay, we've got the prune. No, we've done the prune bars. We've got the chocolate marshmallow slice. And for that, we need 200 grams of marshmallows, 60 grams of butter, 125 grams of dark chocolate, chop that up, 1 teaspoon of vanilla, and 125 grams of walnuts. So you've got the walnuts to use. You make both these things together. Well, not together, but in the same day. But you chop up the walnuts and brandy or rum, and that's optional. But, yeah, use a bit of brandy. So there's 200 grams of marshmallows, 60 grams of butter, 125 grams of dark chocolate chopped. You can use the brown chocolate if you'd rather have that. Don't like the dark. 1 teaspoon of vanilla, 125 grams of chopped walnut, and a brandy or rum, and that's optional. Place the marshmallow, butter, and 1 tablespoon of water in the microwave for about 2 minutes, or on medium or high, whatever you like, but long as you remove that, then stir in the chocolate. So you place the marshmallow, the butter, and the tablespoon of water in the microwave for about 2 minutes on medium to medium high. Now remove that and then stir in the chocolate and vanilla until the chocolate has melted. Beat until smooth and creamy, then add the nuts and the brandy or rum if you're using that. Spread in a greased and lined bar tin and refrigerate overnight. Then get a

it out and cut it into small squares or as big a squares as you want. But little squares, and it's yummy. It's yummy. I like it with the bit of brandy or the rum, whatever you prefer, in it as well. Okay, we've got that, and that'll be on our Facebook page in the next few days. We've got Tracy Chapman. I think she's got such an unusual voice, and she put this out many years ago. But now she's singing it with Luke Combs, the Wonder Boy from America. Of course, he's a great country singer, Luke Combs. And this is Fast Cars. And don't forget, we've got Bush Bargains coming up shortly. You haven't got much time. If you'd like something put over, please give Lauren a ring on 67924884. If you've got some unwanted things there that you want to sell or give away, or if you need to buy something, just give Lauren a ring on 67924884. We do that about 10 to 10 this morning.

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We'll have time to do this. That was Percy Sledge with When a Man Loves a Woman. We're going to listen to Andy Penker now with Aussie Rain. Good song, this one. And I'll be back with the Bush Bargains.

0: 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The Rotary Narrabri 2025 Book Fair was an extremely successful event. 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
3: I've got Dave Edmonds up with "I Hear You Knocking". 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
2: 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And then the news coming up, 10 o'clock news just around the corner. He's Luke.